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3: Hey, it's Michaela. We're here with another Coors Light Bar Run to Hodag, and this time we're at Reservoir Dog Saloon in Mosinee, and this is one of my absolute favorite places to be because you can just tell all the hard work that goes into it. Trish and her crew decorate it so cool. They're ready to party, and they know how to have a good time, so come on out here and join me. I'll be here from 6 to 8, and I would love to give you a chance to win a WDEZ Neon Tee or a pair of single-day passes to Hodag. So come on out here. You get a free entry just for being here, and then if you purchase one of the qualifying drinks, you get additional entries as well. And then at 8 o'clock, I'm going to be picking 10 names. All 10 are going to be receiving the WDEZ Neon Tee, and one of the 10 are going to be going home with a pair of single day passes to Hodag. Now, it's all brought to you by Coors Light, Coors Banquet, Blue Moon, Blue Moon NA, Topo Chico Margarita, Simply Spiked Bold, and the Marathon County Tavern League. So again, come on out, Reservoir Dog Saloon in Mosinee. I'll be here until 8 o'clock tonight.
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10: Partly cloudy tonight with some patchy frost possible, especially in the Northwoods. Low 39 with an east-southeast wind of 5 miles per hour. Tonight, partly to mostly sunny and cool again. High 61, southeast winds around 10. Friday, increasing clouds and breezy. High 63 with a chance of rain at night. I'm 9 Storm Track meteorologist Jackson Garlock.
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4: Partly cloudy tonight with some patchy frost possible, especially in the Northwoods. Low 39 with an east-southeast wind of 5 miles per hour. Tonight, partly to mostly sunny and cool again. High 61, southeast winds around 10. Friday, increasing clouds and breezy. High 63 with a chance of rain at night. I'm 9 Storm Track meteorologist Jackson Garlock.
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2: 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Ooh. I want to go with Worst Way, Riley Green.
1: 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You are right! 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You just won $1,000. I'm serious.
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0: It's your forecast on 101.9 WDEZ.
12: Partly cloudy tonight with some patchy frost possible, especially in the Northwoods. Low 39 with an east-southeast wind of 5 miles per hour. Tonight, partly to mostly sunny and cool again. High 61, southeast winds around 10. Friday, increasing clouds and breezy. High 63 with a chance of rain at night. I'm 9 StormTrack meteorologist Jackson Garlock.
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0: It's your forecast on 101.9 WDEZ.
7: Partly cloudy tonight with some patchy frost possible, especially in the Northwoods. Low 39 with an east-southeast wind of 5 miles per hour. Tonight, partly to mostly sunny and cool again. High 61, southeast winds around 10. Friday, increasing clouds and breezy. High 63 with a chance of rain at night. I'm 9 Storm Track meteorologist Jackson Garlock.
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5: Partly cloudy tonight with some patchy frost possible, especially in the Northwoods. Low 39 with an east-southeast wind of 5 miles per hour. Tonight, partly to mostly sunny and cool again, high 61, southeast winds around 10. Friday, increasing clouds and breezy, high 63 with a chance of rain at night. On 9 Storm Track, meteorologist Jackson Garlock.
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11: Partly cloudy tonight with some patchy frost possible, especially in the Northwoods. Low 39 with an east-southeast wind of 5 miles per hour. Tonight, partly to mostly sunny and cool again. High 61, southeast winds around 10. Friday, increasing clouds and breezy. High 63 with a chance of rain at night. I'm 9 StormTrack meteorologist Jackson Garlock.
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5: Partly cloudy tonight with some patchy frost possible, especially in the Northwoods. Low 39 with an east-southeast wind of 5 miles per hour. Tonight, partly to mostly sunny and cool again. High 61, southeast winds around 10. Friday, increasing clouds and breezy. High 63 with a chance of rain at night. I'm 9 StormTrack meteorologist Jackson Garlock.
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6: Partly cloudy tonight with some patchy frost possible, especially in the Northwoods. Low 39 with an east-southeast wind of 5 miles per hour. Tonight, partly to mostly sunny and cool again. High 61, southeast winds around 10. Friday, increasing clouds and breezy. High 63 with a chance of rain at night. I'm 9 StormTrack meteorologist Jackson Garlock.
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9: Partly cloudy tonight with some patchy frost possible, especially in the Northwoods. Low 39 with an east-southeast wind of 5 miles per hour. Tonight, partly to mostly sunny and cool again. High 61, southeast winds around 10. Friday, increasing clouds and breezy. High 63 with a chance of rain at night. I'm 9 Storm Track meteorologist Jackson Garlock.
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Wausau, Stevens Point, Wisconsin Rapids. I love

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8: Remaining below normal for today. We'll start out with cloudy skies and a few more breaks of sun in the afternoon. Highs in the upper 50s to low 60s. Tonight, partly cloudy and cool, down into the low 40s. Then for your Friday, variable clouds and breezy, a high of 63. Maybe a few showers Friday night. I'm 9 News meteorologist Justin Lowe.
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0: It's your forecast on 101.9 WDEZ.
6: Remaining below normal for today. We'll start out with cloudy skies and a few more breaks of sun in the afternoon. Highs in the upper 50s to low 60s. Tonight, partly cloudy and cool down into the low 40s. Then for your Friday, variable clouds and breezy, a high of 63. Maybe a few showers Friday night. I'm 9 News meteorologist Justin Lowe.
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1: With your connection to agriculture, I'm Joanna Guza. The drink milk tradition through the Indy 500 has been happening for nearly 90 years, and typically a dairy farmer is involved in it. Jenny Browning is one of the farmers that will be participating this year. Here's a little bit about her farm.
2: And our farm is located in Hudson, Indiana. We're Stockwell Farm, so we're a third-generation dairy farm. You know, I grew up as a fifth-generation row crop farmer. It wasn't until the last 17 years that I actually, or 17 years ago, I entered into the third-generation dairy farm when I married my husband. And so it's been a really big deal to embrace myself in dairy. I've always been in agriculture, but now being able to embrace myself in dairy and the farm and raise our kids on the farm has been a blessing for us. Just being able to show them what it means to grow up on a farm, the work ethic, right? We know cows don't take a day off. It's 24/7 for us. And just seeing how much they embrace the life that, you know, like we've grown to love is something that I'm passionate about. As an Indiana native, I've always known about the race. I've always known the Indy 500 was a really big deal. I've always known that winners drank milk. But it wasn't until probably the last 10 years that I actually fully understood that, hey, that's an Indiana dairy farmer presenting the milk. Once I kind of dug into this more and, you know, how can I do this someday? And so to be able to be the farmer representing nearly 700 Indiana dairy farm families, is really humbling, especially as Brooke said, it's the year of the female farmer. I don't think when I was selected, anybody knew that this was in our future. So the fact that it all lined up is, to be a female representing that this year, means a lot to me and especially to my family and to our family's dairy farm.
1: That was Jenny Browning. She'll be participating in the Indy 500 drink milk tradition. And that's your connection to agriculture. Thanks for listening. I'm Joanna Guza.
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4: Starting out this Thursday fairly cloudy, but we should see some sun breaking out later in the afternoon. It'll be a cool one with a high around 60. Tonight, partly cloudy with a low down to 42. And tomorrow, variable clouds and turning a little more breezy, a high of 63. That's the WDEZ forecast. I'm 9 News meteorologist Justin Lowe.
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You

0: It's Ashley Cook and the hell you are on 101.9 WDEZ. Good morning, Brian and Michaela. Happy Thursday.
1: Oh, happy Thursday. I'm maybe yawning a little bit because I had a really fun night last night.
0: That's right. You were at Res Dog.
1: That's right. Res Dog. That was so fun. I'm so proud of myself. I held the parrot.
0: Okay.
1: I did. And I'm like, you know what? I can check that off the bucket list now because I've wanted to do that for a long time. I've just been scared. So can check that off the bucket list. It was such a good time. Thank you to everybody that came out.
0: Yeah, always a good time. We're going to be out again for another Coors Light Bar Run to Hodag. Today I'll be at Pit Stop. That time has changed. We're 6 to 8. I'll be there 6 to 8 tonight. Because before that, we're going to be at Ho-Chunk Gaming Wittenberg.
1: Oh, yeah. It's going to be a good time. We're going to be doing a little neon tea stop.
0: Yes, neon tea today. Which is pretty awesome. What it is you come out at 3:30. We'll be there 3:30 to 5. First 50 people are going to just get a free WDEZ neon tee.
1: Right. Like, you don't have to do anything. You don't have to put your name in a box, nothing. You just show up and you tell us your size. And if we have your size, which we probably will, we just give you one.
0: 3:30 to 5 today, Ho-Chunk Gaming in Wittenberg. It's an official neon tea stop. I want to thank Ho-Chunk Gaming Wittenberg, North Star Restoration Services, and Coors Banquet for being our sponsors this year of the WDEZ Neon Tees. First chance to win coming up with trivia in just a few minutes.
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0: Jason Aldean and Girl Like You on Great Country, 101.9 WDEZ. Brian and Michaela, good morning.
1: Oh, let's get some trivia going. Up for grabs is a $10 gift card to Plant Garden Center in Merrill. 64% of adults do this daily. What is it?
0: 715-842-1019. If you know the correct answer, once again, 64% of adults do this daily. You know the answer, will make you a winner. It's hooked up with a $10 gift card to Plant Garden Center in Merrill. It's Vincent Mason now.

0: Dylan Scott, what he'll never have on 101.9 WDEZ 621, Brian and Michaela. And trying to find the correct answer for trivia yet this morning. The question is, 64% of adults do this daily.
1: I didn't do this daily until I started working here.
0: Uh-huh.
1: Yep. Yep. I mean, I rarely did this at all until I started working here. If that hint helps at all, I don't know.
0: And now, definitely. Well, I do this daily. You almost do it daily.
1: Yeah, there are some days where I, forget to do this.
0: But to me, it's just so much better when I do this on the weekend.
1: Oh, okay.
0: I'll probably get you further away from the answer now, but I just enjoy it more on the weekend than I do during the week.
1: And I don't do this at all on the weekend.
0: Okay.
1: Yeah.
0: All right.
1: Whoa.
0: So see if that helps you out at all. 715-842-1019. The question, 64% of adults do this daily. You know the answer. We'll make you a winner.
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1: Here's what's happening on WDEZ. As Memorial Day approaches, Wausau Veterans Group and the Daughters of the American Revolution are honoring an unknown World War I soldier buried in Pine Grove Cemetery's Potter's Field. Though few details exist, it is known that he served in Europe. A researcher at MIT is helping to launch an at-home test for Lyme disease. The new test, called Lyme Alert, allows people to quickly test ticks for the infection. It can detect Lyme disease within 15 minutes. The goal is to provide peace of mind and early treatment options. A limited batch of the test kits will be available this summer. Swearing can actually help people perform better in high-pressure moments. Researchers found that people who repeated a swear word while doing physical exercises lasted longer and pushed themselves harder than people using neutral words. The researchers believe the effect is psychological, not physical. In other words, cursing may loosen mental restraints and help people feel more fearless during stressful moments.
0: Mostly cloudy this morning, then becoming partly cloudy. Cool again, 60 for your high today. Some scattered clouds and cool tonight. Overnight low, 42. Right now it's 36 with Keith Urban and Straight Line on WDEZ. Still looking for the correct answer for trivia. 64% of adults do this daily. Most likely going to be doing it in the morning. It's Keith Urban on WDEZ.

0: Tyler Langley, Be Hurt. Great Country, 101.9 WDEZ. Bryony, Michaela, good morning.
1: Good morning. Still looking for that answer for trivia. 64% of adults do this daily. What is it?
2: Coffee? Drink coffee?
1: Are you drinking coffee right now?
2: No way.
0: Really?
1: Oh.
2: I don't drink that.
0: You don't drink coffee at all?
1: Well, then you must be part of the percent that doesn't, because you're right.
0: Congratulations. What's your name?
2: Donna, your very last clue that you said right before you went off the air. People do it in the morning.
0: Yep.
1: That is so funny that you don't drink coffee, but you're like, yep, it's this.
2: Nope.
0: So do you drink anything with like caffeine to get you going in the morning?
2: Well, I work overnight, so I kind of drink some type of energy drink.
0: Oh, yeah.
1: Oh, gotcha.
0: That makes sense.
2: Yep.
0: Perfect. Well, you are a winner. We're going to hook you up with a $10 gift card to Plant Garden Center in Merrill.
2: Well, thank you.
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9: Starting out this Thursday, fairly cloudy, but we should see some sun breaking out later in the afternoon. It'll be a cool one with a high around 60. Tonight, partly cloudy with a low down to 42. And tomorrow, variable clouds and turning a little more breezy, a high of 63. That's the WDEZ forecast. I'm 9 News meteorologist Justin Lowe.
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0: time to celebrate some birthdays this morning. Good morning.
1: All righty. Very happy birthday to Brittany Stylin from Deerbrook, Charles Adamski from Marshfield, and Jaylee Schultz from Tomahawk.
0: All right, you're on the running for a $20 gift card. 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That's Matt Kahn tonight. 101.9 WDEZ.

0: Thomas Rhett, Jordan Davis, Ain't a Bad Life for Good Old Boy. Good morning, it is Brian and Mikhail. How are you?
1: Oh, I'm pretty good. How are you?
0: Excited to be heading out today. A couple of different stops. We've got a Neon T stop, 3:30 to 5, Ho-Chunk Gaming Wittenberg. And then another Bar Run to Hode going on at Pit Stop. Now, we're running out of time because our finale party for the Bar Run to Hode is going on June 4th.
1: Yeah.
0: At Gorski's.
1: Right. That's crazy. Ah. Oh my gosh. It's going to be good. It's
0: yeah.
1: Be good.
0: And coming up in about, 20-ish minutes, we're going to tell you who our artist or who the song of the day is for tickets to Hode as well, because this is the last week of the Hode song of the day already.
1: I know, right? So really, there's only two more, today and tomorrow.
0: Yes, exactly. But we got something super exciting for you if you love going to concerts. Oh. Gas up, because we got a road trip coming up for you. We got more details on that coming up on Tuesday. So lots of fun stuff going on.
1: Super cool.
0: Yeah, absolutely. So we'd love to see you today. Ho-Chunk Gaming, Wittenberg, 3:30 to 5, and then Pit Stop tonight in Mosinee from 6 to 8.
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4: Starting out this Thursday fairly cloudy, but we should see some sun breaking out later in the afternoon. It'll be a cool one with a high around 60. Tonight, partly cloudy with a low down to 42. And tomorrow, variable clouds and turning a little more breezy, a high of 63. That's the WDEZ forecast. I'm 9 News meteorologist Justin Lowe.
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0: Chris Jansen, Me and a Beer on Great Country 101.9 WDEZ. Woo! Oh, boy.
1: Here we go. Are you ready to play Yarna?
0: Yeah.
1: Okay. All right. You have three questions.
2: That was easy.
1: Yeah.
0: I'm just preparing already for it.
1: Yeah. We'll see. We'll see if you can get this right. Where's my belt? Okay.
0: Okay.
1: So
0: three questions.
1: Three questions. The first question is, the board game Scrabble was originally called Lexico. Fact or crap?
0: Nah.
1: That's a fact.
0: Oh.
1: Yeah. It was created as Lexico. Oh. I don't know if I'm saying that right. In 1931. Okay. Yeah. Yep.
0: All right, so I got to get the next two right. I'm ready.
1: Yep.
0: Let's do this.
1: Pizza was invented in New York by Italian immigrants.
0: Nah.
1: That's right. It's crap. Or it's not.
0: Perfect.
1: Pizza originated in Naples, Italy, though it was popularized in America later.
0: That's a pizza pie right there.
1: Whoa.
0: All right,
1: love
0: so
1: it.
0: I got to get this one right. I'm ready. Let's do it. Bring it on.
1: All right. M&M's were created so soldiers could eat chocolate without it melting.
0: That is a yeah.
1: Good job. They were developed during the Spanish Civil War for soldiers in warm climates.
0: Once again, do I have to say it again?
2: That was easy.
1: Oh.
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5: That's right. 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
9: Okay.
10: 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Holy buckets. I have fantastic staff. And while I talk about marriages, I officiated at my 1,450th wedding.
9: You did?
10: Yes.
9: Wow.
10: To my friend Brittany and her husband at the Mint.
9: Man. All right. Love is in the air, and Andrew's the guy.
10: Love doing it. And Dave, you promised me when I hit 1,500 weddings.
9: If only there was a way we could get a hold of you.
10: Oh, yes. 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
0: 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So, lots of fun stuff coming up this hour. Woo! Right now, it's Kane Brown and Woman, 101.9 WDEZ.

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4: Here's what's happening on WDEZ. An MIT researcher is launching Lyme Alert, a 15-minute at-home tick test for Lyme disease. 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At age 42, Aaron Rodgers announced the 2026 NFL season will be his last. Entering his 22nd season, the four-time MVP signed with the Pittsburgh Steelers, citing a reunion with coach Mike McCarthy as a key factor in his final return. As Memorial Day approaches, Wausau Veterans Group and the Daughters of American Revolution are honoring an unknown World War I soldier buried in Pine Grove Cemetery's Potter's Field. Though few details exist, it is known that he served in Europe.
5: Mostly cloudy this morning, then becoming partly cloudy. Cool again today with a high of 60. Some scattered clouds and cool tonight, 42. Right now, it's 38 with Morgan Wallen, U-Proof on WDEZ. Matchmakers on the way.

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1: Today we have Logan on the phone. He's been trying to get a hold of Kia for another date. Good morning, Logan.
2: Hey, how you guys doing? What's going on? Please help me.
0: Oh, we are ready to help you, man. How's it going? What can we do for you? How can we help?
2: I need help get a hold of Kia.
0: Okay.
2: We met on a dating site. Yeah, we met on a dating site. And then I took her to a really nice restaurant in the area. I took her for ice cream. You know, I really was like showing her off, you know, basically doing everything you want to do to be a good guy.
1: So right.
2: That's what I was doing. Yeah.
1: It sounds like you felt really, I don't know, like proud to be with her.
2: Well, for sure. I mean, she's a friggin' smoke show. She's so hot. Yeah. Like, seriously, I don't know, like, how was he even able to get someone as good as her? You know, I mean, I just feel like so inadequate, but she's really, really awesome.
0: Wow. Well, good for you, man. So what's going on now? She's not returning your calls. She's ghosting you. Like, what's up?
2: I don't know. I mean, I think she must have, for some reason, blocked me on everything, all social media, like calls won't go through. I've tried calling her like multiple times. I even asked her family and friends about her, like, but nothing. There's like no response. So you guys, you know, are pretty much my only hope at this point. Please, so if you can, like, you know, please help me get in touch with her again. That'd be awesome.
1: Oh my goodness. Yeah. It sounds like you're really into this girl. So, we'll give Kia a call and see if we can get you some answers. All right.
2: Okay, please. Thank you.
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9: Starting out this Thursday, fairly cloudy, but we should see some sun breaking out later in the afternoon. It'll be a cool one with a high around 60. Tonight, partly cloudy with a low down to 42. And tomorrow, variable clouds and turning a little more breezy, a high of 63. That's the WDEZ forecast. I'm 9 News meteorologist Justin Lowe.
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0: look, Moon.
1: And it's Brian and Michaela. We are back with Matchmakers, brought to you by ELM Repair and Edgar. We did manage to get Kia on the line. Kia, good morning. How are you?
2: Hi, guys. Okay, I'm good. So what's this all about?
1: Okay, so we know that you went on a date with Logan the other night, right?
2: Oh, my God. Yeah. But don't tell me he's trying to find me through you.
1: Why?
2: Oh, my gosh. I just, seriously, the guy is obsessed with me.
1: Really?
2: He's nice. It's just, we met online and he seemed really chill.

0: change the subject, he would just bring it right back to that. I really couldn't get him to stop.
1: Oh, my goodness. We actually have Logan on the line. He called us. He was looking for us to help get him a second date. He's actually been listening. We're going to bring him on the show right now. Logan, is that how it went down, man?
2: Kia! Oh, my God. I'm so happy they found you. I've been trying to call you, like you don't respond, but you blocked me. Like, I don't understand why.
0: Oh my God, Logan. Okay, listen, you are super nice and everything. It honestly was a lot. I appreciate your compliments, and I feel like we couldn't have an actual conversation about anything else.
2: Really? Like, I'm sorry about that, Kia. I don't understand. You're, like, really incredibly beautiful. Your brown hair, your pretty eyes. I even showed pictures to you to my family, and they all agree that you're, like, absolutely stunning.
0: It really is all too much. Like, the fact that you went looking for me, asking for my friends, like and my family, which, honestly, I don't even know how you knew how to. It's just, I don't know, it's kind of giving ick, and it's just, I'm sorry. I feel like it'd be best if we cut it off here.
2: Yeah. No, please, come on. I'll do whatever you want. I'll take you to a nicer restaurant. I'll dress up nicer next time. I'll hold the doors for you, whatever you need. Please, just come on. Just give me another chance.
0: You're coming across a little thirsty, and maybe you should just focus on yourself right
2: thirsty.
0: Now.
2: But I don't want anyone. I want you.
1: Okay, hold on a second, Logan. Okay. I don't think it's going to work out this time for you, man. Well, I suppose we should probably ask you, but there is no match, right?
0: I'm really? Sorry. No.
1: So okay. It's not going to work, Logan. Man.
2: All right. Fine, man. I mean, Kia, I'll give you space so you can think about it and everything. But, you know, you have my phone number, I guess. So if you want or need me, even if it's like 3 a.m., I don't care. Just call me. I'll wait for you.
3: It's a bummer we don't have a match this time. But, I mean, I really appreciate you guys both coming on. Kia, thanks for coming on.
1: Yeah.
3: Logan, I wish you the best of luck.
2: Nah, man.
1: Sorry, man. We tried. We're not going to have a match this week.
2: Thank you.
4: 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I got honey beat on my screen door.

0: Derek Church and Creep in on 1.9 WDEZ. I am offended.
1: Why?
0: I am offended that people thought that I played that song. I had ulterior reasons for playing that song.
1: The song called Creepin'?
0: Yes.
1: By Eric Church right after the Hatchmakers?
0: Yes, a few people called me out on that, said that they thought that I played that on purpose.
1: Did you?
0: Yep.
1: Well, we're getting some decks into 715-842-1019.
0: So here's the deal. It's so hard because we do this Matchmakers and we try to make matches, right? And we thank people that call in and want our help.
1: Yeah.
0: And we try so hard not to judge.
1: Right.
0: Some relationships, I think, are better off not happening. Sometimes, like there are sometimes, like today, I was happy that we did not have a match because I don't know how that would have ended.
1: Yeah.
0: We're getting a lot of texts in. 715-842-1019. If you missed Matchmakers, you know the routine. Just text word match to 715-842-1019. And then you can subscribe as well so that you always get those texts. But, yeah.
1: Yeah, we're getting a lot of flavorful texts coming through here. This one says, he definitely gives ick. Run, Kia, run. Well, this one says, dude, he's just not getting it.
0: Yeah, so, like I said, we try so hard not to judge. Sometimes it's hard not to, though.
1: I've been in Kia's situation before, and I know exactly how that feels. And it's kind of like, when you chase, it does the opposite effect.
0: Yeah.
1: So, yeah.
0: Dawn says, wow, that was almost creepy. Yep.
1: How fitting you played Eric Church.
0: Shayna, he's got enough flattery to go around. Yeah.
1: Yeah. Well, right. Yeah, exactly. He has a compliment for enough to compliment every woman on this earth, I think. Ooh,
0: yeah. Man. Yep. Yep. So we got another text. Carrie from Wausau says, Kia dodged a bullet there. Seems a lot of obsession there.
1: Yeah.
0: So anyway, yeah, like I said, sometimes we're happy there's not a match.
1: Yeah.
0: You can text match to 715-842-1019. We did not get a match today.
2: 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Brian and Michaela in the morning on WDEZ. Because life's too short for boring radio.
0: Brian Scott talking to Jody today from the Tanning Studio Wellness. We've heard a lot about red light therapy. So what type of people are coming in and using red light therapy?
3: We have a variety of people that come in for red light. Some of us look at it as overall wellness. And some people come in because they have a specific condition that is going on. For instance, I was in the store the other day. I had a gentleman at my front desk. I asked him, hey, what brought you in to do red light? And he said, I've been a welder for 40 years and my finger has arthritis in it from being a welder. And I said, so what's red light doing for you? And he said, after the first three times I was in, he was like, I'm feeling a difference. And by the second week, six sessions total, he'd had a definite difference in how he was feeling.
0: So is this something that focuses on just one part of the body or your overall body?
3: At the Tanning Studio Wellness, with the medical grade, it is a full body session. So it's 15 minutes in length. What red light is doing is it's energizing your cells to work better, work faster, fight inflammation and recovery. 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So you're not going to see a lot of difference. But by the time you come in three times in a 1 week time period, that's when you're like the aha button goes on and you're like, oh wow, my joints do feel better.
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9: Starting out this Thursday, fairly cloudy, but we should see some sun breaking out later in the afternoon. It'll be a cool one with a high around 60. Tonight, partly cloudy with a low down to 42. And tomorrow, variable clouds and turning a little more breezy, a high of 63. That's the WDEZ forecast. I'm 9 News meteorologist Justin Lowe.
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0: It's Riley Green and Change My Mind on 101.9 WDEZ. Brian and Michaela, good morning.
1: Good morning.
0: So Monday, Tuesday, I guess it was. Yeah, Tuesday.
1: Yeah.
0: Was the official first week of Golf League.
1: And oh.
0: I haven't been in an actual Golf League in probably about 18 years.
1: Oh, wow. So, I know you golf a lot, but like that's just for like a hobby?
0: Yeah, we would just screw around and golf last year.
1: Yeah. Okay.
0: But now I'm in an actual golf league.
1: Dang.
0: And when I got done with it, Carrie, my fiance, yeah, she goes, well, how was it? What'd you think of golf league after so many years? I said, it was actually pretty good. The golf league we're in, it's got the perfect level so far after week one of competitiveness, yet at the same time, fun. And laid back. Like, it's not too competitive, but it's still competitive.
1: Mm-hmm.
0: And she's like, well, what do you mean? I said, well, like, we want to win, but I'm not going to, if we lose, I'm not going to feel like I feel after the Packers lose, right? I mean, I'm not going to be like, oh. You know, it's like, oh, we try. It's a perfect level of competitiveness without being too competitive.
1: Okay.
0: I'm sure guys understand this. And this is the thing. She goes, well, I thought you golfed to relax and have fun. I'm like, well, yeah, you do. But at the same time, you don't want to lose. You never want to lose. She's like, who cares?
1: I mean, do you get money for this?
0: No.
1: If you win? Okay. So, yeah, I don't know.
0: No. No.
1: So what do you get if you win?
0: You win. You get called a winner. You're not a loser. Because if you lose, you're a loser. We lost.
1: I feel like I call you a winner on a daily basis.
0: Well, I'll tell you, Tuesday night I was not. Matt and I, we were losers on Tuesday.
1: Oh.
0: But no, that's okay. It's okay to have losers because that makes it so much better when you have winners.
1: Yeah.
0: We're not playing golf for a participation trophy. You need a winner and you need a loser every single week. And she doesn't understand that.
1: So this is pretty competitive here.
0: No, it's not. That's what I'm saying. It's not a super competitive league. But there's always some level of competitiveness. Otherwise, why would you play? And she goes, well, last year you guys kept score of your own. I said, yeah, but I'm still competing with myself. Like, I want to beat last week's score. Like, there's always anything you do, there's a level of competitiveness. You got to win.
1: Do you think that's because you're a guy?
0: I don't.
1: That you're so competitive? Because I don't know. I'm not competitive at all. I'm just like, oh, yeah, I'm a loser. Like, I just accept it. I'm just like, no, there's no way. I could never be in a debate. I could never be, I don't know. I'm just not a competitive person. I step aside for other people to go do their thing. Like, I don't know.
0: I don't think it's a male-female thing. I'm sure there's competitive women out there. Well, I know there is.
1: Okay.
0: Like, I just don't know how everybody's not wired to just wanna win.
1: I feel like most people are, but I feel like that's more of a man thing. I don't know.
0: But my whole life, it's like a competition.
1: Yeah.
0: I mean, our jobs, we're competing against other radio stations.
1: Yeah, that's true.
0: We want to do better than everybody else.
1: Yeah.
0: You know, Callaway next door over at WIFC, mm-hmm. We're great friends.
1: Yeah.
0: But I want to kick his butt every time ratings come out. It's just the way it is. He wants to kick mine too.
1: Yeah.
0: But that's what it, like. We can be friends, but we still want to whoop on each other. We still want to win.
1: Yeah.
0: Right?
1: Yeah.
0: Like, why do I feel like I'm the only one that feels like this?
1: Maybe you are. Is Brian Scott the only one that feels that way? 715-842-1019.
0: Is this like a man versus woman thing? Are men more competitive? I don't think so. But maybe it is. I don't know.
1: I don't know. I feel like every man I've ever met was very competitive and... I don't know. I've met competitive women, but they just
0: This can't be like a battle of the sexes thing. Help us out here. 715-842-1019. Are there competitive women out there? Are there men who really don't care? Just want to participate? I don't understand.
1: Well, see, then we're getting some texts now. It says, Rebecca says, I'm very competitive and I'm female. Let's go, Brian. I'll win. Uh-oh. What did we just start now?
0: Oh, whatever. Whatever you want. What are we competing in, Rebecca? I'll take you. I ain't afraid.
1: That's the thing. It depends on what the competition is in.
0: No, it doesn't. I'll take you. I'll take you. Brittany.
1: Oh.
0: Brittany's in a women's pool league. We get very competitive. I'll whoop you, Brittany. Yeah. Because here's the deal. And I will be the first to admit, I suck at pool.
1: Do you?
0: However, I win when we're playing in bars. You know why? Because I get in your head. That's all part of the competition. I may not have the best skills, but I'll get in your head.
1: Oh.
0: Absolutely.
1: You do a little hypnotism, like, woo.
0: No. Oh. No, not necessarily. But I'll get in your head. Even at, like, when I would play darts. That, too. I wasn't the best dart player.
1: Yeah.
0: But I win because I get in your head, and I get you to screw up.
1: Oh, man.
0: I'll take you out. I'll take you out, whatever you want to compete in.
1: Brittany says, well, a true pool player blocks all that out. Uh-oh.
0: I'll beat you, Brittany.
1: I grew up shooting pool. All right. I'm not the best. Definitely not the best. I have a lot to learn. But grandma, good old Grandma Sweetheart, she's been on a league.
0: I'll take out Grandma Sweetheart, too.
1: For like 40 years, she's been on a league.
0: I'll whoop you both.
1: Oh, man.
0: I ain't afraid.
1: Might have to take you up on
0: that. I ain't scared at all.
1: Oh, gosh.
0: 715-842-1019.
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12: Starting out this Thursday fairly cloudy, but we should see some sun breaking out later in the afternoon. It'll be a cool one with a high around 60. Tonight, partly cloudy with a low down to 42. And tomorrow, variable clouds and turning a little more breezy, a high of 63. That's the WDEZ forecast. I'm 9 News meteorologist Justin Lowe.
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0: Lordy George Line in Tim McGraw. Here we all on WDEZ. It's Brian and Michaela. Good morning.
1: Talking about competitive tendencies and if this is like a male versus female thing, but I'm thinking not based on the texts that we're getting.
0: Why? What's coming through?
1: Well, this one says definitely competitive. This isn't a male-female thing. Okay, this one says, oh no, my daughter is super competitive. If she's not good at something, well, she will be very soon.
0: There you go. There you go.
1: She's determined. This one says, I'm a super competitive female, even to the point of, if you prove me wrong, I'll keep arguing because I'm right. See, I'm the opposite.
0: Unfortunately, thank you for the text, but you're wrong. What's that, Michaela?
1: I was going to say, I'm completely the opposite.
0: Uh-huh.
1: Like, somebody could tell me the sky's purple, and I'll be like, oh, okay. All right, yep, whatever you say. Like, literally. Yeah.
0: You know why that is? Because you grew up with the generation of participation trophies. Here.
1: Maybe, yeah.
0: You get a participation.
1: I did, actually, a few times.
0: Yeah.
1: When I was in track, I think I just got a ribbon for participating, even though I think I walked the whole way.
0: This is the thing. When my daughter was in travel basketball.
1: Yeah.
0: Like, there'd be like eight teams, right? And her team would take seventh place, mm-hmm. and they'd get a ribbon. And I'm like, what is this? She's like, Dad, I got a ribbon. I'm like, for what? Because you were the second place losers? Like, or, you know, like, you know?
1: Because no, you weren't the loser losers, like, no, you were the second to losers?
0: Exactly. Like, that's it. I mean,
1: like the cake that says at least you tried. A for effort.
0: Correct. Exactly. And I get it. I mean, I'm not that competitive. But at the same time, it used to frustrate me so much mm-hmm. when the kids would play soccer and they wouldn't keep score. I'm like, why are you playing a game if you're not even keeping score? Mm-hmm. I mean, half the kids, you know, that was when the ball would roll and it would just be a swarm of kids just running around trying to kick the ball, right? I mean, yeah. But parents keep score. So why don't you just keep score?
1: Yeah.
0: Teach them early.
1: I know.
0: That it's okay to lose. I mean, it's okay to lose. I'm not saying that winning is everything. But winning is something and losing something. Does that make sense?
1: Yes, kind of. Well, even if it didn't make sense, I'll tell you that it makes sense.
0: Well, exactly.
1: Kidding. No, but like, I don't know. I see, it's weird because my kids, you know, when they're in soccer, I will stand up and be like, Baba, come on. Baba. Like, I get really, really into it, even though I know that, you know, they're both going to get their little popsicles at the end and go home and forget about what just happened and. It'll be fine.
0: But that's okay. It's all learning experience. Oh, okay, so Shane and Ribley kind of says, I always tell my kids there's no such thing as losing. You're either winning or you're learning.
1: Oh, I love that. So when next time you're at the golf course and you're
0: No.
1: You're not really losing. You're just learning.
0: No. I partially agree with you, Shane. There is such thing as losing. But you can learn when you lose. But you can also learn when you win as well. That, like, each winning and losing, you need to learn how to do both of those. Because when you're winning, mm-hmm. you don't want to be a sore winner either. You know what I mean?
1: Are you a sore winner?
0: No, I'm not. Okay. No, okay. No, not at all. Like, I'm not going to be like, oh, in your face, I just beat you better. No, it's just, you feel, it's, you're a winner. But you have to learn how to win with grace and poise as well.
1: Okay.
0: When you lose, you have to learn how to lose with grace and poise as well. Does this make sense, or am I just spewing out words here?
1: So when you're at the golf course and you lose, you're telling me you don't throw your golf stuff just into the woods?
0: I haven't done that for a long time.
1: Oh.
0: Two out of the four people were golfing with threw clubs, though, last week. It does happen. That's just frustration. That's not being a sore loser. That's just frustration in myself.
1: Sometimes. Oh, that's totally different. Okay.
0: Yeah, exactly. There's a total difference. So there you go.
1: Wonderful.
0: I think I need a break on my coffee.

0: country am I in?
1: It doesn't matter. It's 5 o'clock somewhere.
0: It's always on 5 in Margaritaville, come to think of it.
1: I heard that.
0: You've been there, haven't you?
1: Yes, sir.
0: I've seen your boat

0: It's Alan Jackson. It's 5 o'clock somewhere on 101.9 WDEZ. Good morning, Brian and Michaela.
1: Good morning. It sure is 5 o'clock somewhere.
0: Mm-hmm.
1: We're going to be just heading out of Ho-Chunk Gaming Wittenberg at 5 o'clock today.
0: Yes, we're going to be there with a Ho-Chunk Gaming Wittenberg neon tea stop. Love to see you out there. 3:30 to 5, we will be there. And then after that, I'm heading over to Pit Stop for a Coors Light Bar Run to Hodag with the Marathon County Tavern League.
1: Dang.
0: Yeah,
1: be everywhere today.
0: For sure.
1: Mm-hmm. Yes, very cool.
0: Talking about competitiveness, we had a text that says, my 7-year-old son is very competitive, but it, my 7-year-old is very competitive, but it motivates her to consistently try and improve herself. As a mom, it also improves her self-esteem. Yes, it does when those kids are competitive like that. Losses are devastating, but triumphs make it worth it. For sure.
1: Yeah. Oh, my gosh. I remember I was a lot more competitive when I was in school because, you know, when I was in volleyball, then I would get, like, really into it. And I don't know. As I got older, I got way less competitive. I don't know why.
0: I don't see you really getting into it, though, like even in any kind of sports
1: right.
0: or anything.
1: Even, like, in volleyball or soccer or whatever, I still wouldn't play, like, offense. I would always play defense. Like, I would never get in there and then. My whole life, coaches are like, come on, Michaela, go get it. Like, fight for it. And I'm like, no.
0: No, thanks.
1: No.
0: Michaela's version of really getting into it would be like, oh, shucks, we lost.
1: Okay.
0: Now, where are the fruit snacks?
1: Well, do you expect anything else from me? Where's the food? I don't care if we lost. I want an ice cream sandwich.
0: Is it too early for the juice boxes?
1: Seriously. There was one time where.
0: She does that in meetings at work here. Like, we'll be getting chewed out by our boss or something. She'll be like. I'm sorry. Where's the fruit snacks?
1: Oh.
0: Did anybody bring snacks to this?
1: I'm hungry. Like, my stomach grumbles, and everyone's like, really? I'm like, what? Why didn't we bring the bagels or the ice cream or whatever? Yep, that's me.
0: That's what we need more of at work.
1: I know.
0: We need more of it. Like, anytime, kind of like, you know, the old sports things, you know, for the kids. Anytime there's a meeting or something, somebody should bring snacks. And it should be somebody else's version every time. Somebody should bring a different snack.
1: Right.
0: And not like the healthy snacks either. You know,
1: none of that crap.
0: Oh, nobody's bringing orange slices because nobody wants that.
1: Nobody wants string cheese.
0: Correct.
1: Oh, my God.
0: Bring some Lunchables or something like that.
1: The pizza ones, yeah.
0: Exactly.
1: Oh, my gosh.
0: Or make some mini corn dogs and bring them for everybody to share. That would make eating so much more fun, wouldn't it?
1: Cosmic brownies. I mean, yeah.
0: Yes.
1: Yeah.
0: Yes.
1: 100%.
0: What can we do to make meetings more fun? 715-842-1019. It can be bringing treats every time there's a meeting. What else can we do to make meetings more fun? Like,
1: I think we should have like a confetti gun thing.
0: See, that might be fun.
1: Like
0: at the end of the meeting, though.
1: Oh,
0: like,
1: yeah.
0: Okay, this meeting's over. And then it's like, oh, you're just waiting. All right. There's the confetti.
1: And then a disco ball comes down like from the ceiling. And it's like, and the music starts playing. And I mean, that's, we have to because we're DJs. Like,
0: exactly.
1: We can't not do that. So
0: what other things can we do to make meetings more fun? You think about it at your workplace. What would make your meetings more fun? Because nobody likes going to meetings.
1: What if we dressed up in a funny costume every time we had a meeting? Like everybody dress in anything except for what you would normally wear to a meeting.
0: No.
1: That's fun.
0: No, I don't like that.
1: Like a Big Bird costume.
0: No. You should have stopped at the Cosmic Brownies. That was the high point right there. That's where you had everybody's attention. Dressing up, that's too much effort. Cosmic Brownies, everybody can go for Cosmic Brownies.
1: I have a hula skirt on my desk.
0: If we were keeping score, you would have just lost this game, Michaela.
1: What?
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0: Jordan Davis, turn this truck around. I'm 101.9 WDEZ, talking about meetings at work and what's going to make them more fun. Like, what can you bring to meetings? Jim says, I believe alcohol would make a meeting more fun.
1: Well, it would, but I think that HR would not love that.
0: You know what, though? I don't think that's a bad idea, honestly, because if you think about it, it's people are more creative after they've had a few drinks as well.
1: People are more creative. People are more honest. People are more relaxed.
0: Correct. So you might be onto something there.
1: You know what? Yeah, we might have to pass this on.
0: Right? Exactly.
1: Janelle says, when I worked at a bank, they would bring in donuts or bagels with different cream cheese options and fruit platters. We would also have a potluck day where everyone just brought in their favorite food to share with everyone. What the heck? Why don't we have potluck days?
0: We occasionally, not very often. Not as many as we used to.
1: I don't think we've ever, since I started working here, besides like Christmas or something.
0: Sometimes the Polka King Jeff Hines will do his world famous omelets here.
1: Oh yeah, that too.
0: We'll
1: yeah.
0: do the omelets.
1: Yeah, yeah, I love those. Why don't we do that more often?
0: It would be fun to get a grill out here and like do some grilling.
1: Yeah,
0: do like a brats and burgers for lunch or something.
1: We need to do that, and then like you know we have like the grill masters. I imagine you and Belky from our sister station WIFC, and then
0: I don't know. John Flesh can make a pretty bad or pretty good brat as well.
1: Okay.
0: We were at Ace Hardware, they were out there grilling pretty good.
1: Oh.
0: Oh, yes.
1: Okay. Well, So we'll pick the grill masters, and then we'll have some of us bring, like, sides and desserts.
0: See? I think that'd be a good idea. I don't know if that'd really work for meeting, but maybe. I don't know.
1: I mean, do we really get anything productive done during our meetings anyway?
0: That's true. Yeah. So might as well have it outside around the grill.
1: Exactly.
0: Right? Yeah. I think it'd be cool. It'd be more exciting for meetings, too, if everybody had their own theme music. Like when you walk in, like they do, you know, for like wrestling, like professional wrestling or baseball or anything.
1: Yeah.
0: You have your own walk-up music.
1: Yeah.
0: Like that'd be cool if we had each, and they'd play like as you're walking in.
1: And then we make a video about it.
0: Yes.
1: Yeah.
0: Yes. Get some smoke machines and stuff. It made meetings so much more fun.
1: I know, right? I hope our bosses are listening.
0: Hope so as well, because I think we've got some really good ideas here.
1: Yeah.
2: 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Oh, that's a beauty. Right down the middle.
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7: Starting out this Thursday fairly cloudy, but we should see some sun breaking out later in the afternoon. It'll be a cool one with a high around 60. Tonight, partly cloudy with a low down to 42. And tomorrow, variable clouds and turning a little more breezy, a high of 63. That's the WDEZ forecast. I'm 9 News meteorologist Justin Lowe.
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0: 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It's Justin Moore on 101.9 WDEZ. 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
1: Good morning.
0: We're going to be out on location 3:30 to 5 today for a Neon Tea Stop Ho-Chunk Game in Wittenberg. Love to see you out there.
1: Absolutely. We're going to be there giving the first 50 people neon teas.
0: Coming out, get yours. It's Jake going now. Here's Beachin on WDEZ.
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0: George Burge and Luke Bryan there. It's Ride, Ride, Ride on WDEZ. Bryan and Michaela.
1: It was quite the doozy of a Matchmakers this morning. And if you missed it, you can just text the word match to 715-842-1019.
0: Yeah, it's pretty simple. We'll send that link right to your phone. Definitely some creep vibes going on. This is one of those matches where we're happy that there was not a match.
1: Yeah.
0: Which doesn't happen very often at all.
1: Right. And once you listen to it, you'll know what we're talking about.
0: Yeah. Mm-hmm. 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
8: Rather cool out there for the rest of today, cool for this time of year, but we will see partly to mostly sunny skies developing at a high near 60. Tonight, some scattered clouds, a low down to 42. On Friday, variable clouds and turning breezy, high 63. Then a chance for a few light showers Friday night into Saturday. I'm 9 News meteorologist Justin Lowe.
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0: Trump. Dustin Lynch, easy to love, and WDEZ, our very own Charlie McKenzie. 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
0: Yeah, it's very simple. 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And Charlie McKenzie, it's the sourdough score, 11:15 again today on WDEZ.

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0: 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Another Coors Light Bar Run to Hode going on tonight.
1: I know, right? You're going to be out in Mozanie at Pit Stop from 6 to 8 tonight.
0: Yes, 6 to 8 is when I'll be there. Make sure you come on out. 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
1: It's getting warmer out, which means we're thinking about summer, which means we're thinking about a lot of things, honestly, but something that's on my mind, the Wisconsin Valley Fair, the cheese curds.
0: Oh, yes.
1: Not only that, but Chris Jansen's going to be there Tuesday, August 4th. Wednesday, we got Shenandoah. It's going to be a really good lineup.
0: Yeah, and reserve tickets on sale now. And this is pretty cool. 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I'll be out broadcasting live at Hy-Vee tomorrow from 1 to 4 to kick off your Memorial Day weekend. 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
1: Oh, we are heading right on out of here. 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
0: Yes, it's Ella Langley now. 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

Songs like that is how you become Male Vocalist and Entertainer of the Year. Mr. Cody Johnson on 101.9 WDEZ. We are great country. Good morning. My name is Charlie. I want to get me some of that. Thomas Rhett, 101.9.

Vincent Mason, Wish You Well, 101.9. And every time I've seen that guy perform in the last year, he's got jeans and a hoodie on. Good for him. True to who he is. Scott McCreery now. It Matters to Her, 101.9.

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15: Rather cool out there for the rest of today, cool for this time of year, but we will see partly to mostly sunny skies developing at a high near 60. Tonight, some scattered clouds, a low down to 42. On Friday, variable clouds and turning breezy, high 63. Then a chance for a few light showers Friday night into Saturday. I'm 9 News meteorologist Justin Lowe.
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0: 101.9 WDEZ. His name is John Morgan. The song is called Kid Myself. You're on Great Country, and he wrote a lot of music for Jason Aldean. Jason started a record company just to put out John's music. Now that's a bestie. John didn't write this one. No, this song was written by Brantley Gilbert. Here's Jason Aldean's My Kind of Party, 101.9.
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We are great country, and hopefully you're going to join us. 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

0: They are Rascal Flatts with the Jonas Brothers. I dare you on 101.9 WDEZ. I dare you to miss Brian and Michaela. Every weekday morning at 7:10, they are giving you the Hold Egg song of the day and when it's going to be played. When we play the song, be caller 9, bam, you're getting 9-day passes to Hold Egg. They announced, I have the song. I can't tell you anymore right now because I get really, really mad. But when you hear it during my show today, make sure you call. Our phone number is 715-842-1019. 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

just a fun song all around. It's Kane Brown and Woman on Great Country. We are 101.9 WDEZ. Getting ready for a 90s brunch. 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Our number is 715-842-1019. It's Luke Combs, Sleepless in a Hotel Room on Great Country.

morning and welcome to Great Country. We are 101.9 doing a 90s brunch. We're kicking it back to the 90s this hour, all thanks to Thoroughgood Outlet Stores. Right off the text line, it's Garth Brooks and the Dance. He put this song back out in 1990. The song was written about 6 years before. It was inspired from a Kathleen Turner movie called Peggy Sue Got Married, because Kathleen Turner discovers she can't alter one aspect of her past without affecting the rest. No one gets to pick their memories, thankfully. So that's where the song came to be. And The Dance is one of Garth Brooks' signature songs. He told his songwriting buddy if he ever got a record deal, he would for sure release that song, which he did, and it won Song of the Year and Video of the Year in 1990. Here's The Dance on Great Country.

Josh Ross and Hate How You Look, 101.9 WDEZ. Partly sunny skies out there today. 61 is going to be the afternoon high. Looking gorgeous tomorrow with a high 64. Here's Eric Pasley and Friday Night on WDEZ.

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7: Rather cool out there for the rest of today, cool for this time of year, but we will see partly to mostly sunny skies developing in a high near 60. Tonight, some scattered clouds, a low down to 42. On Friday, variable clouds and turning breezy, high 63. Not a chance for a few light showers Friday night into Saturday. I'm 9 News meteorologist Justin Lowe.
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We are Great Country 101.9. This is the 90s brunch where we kick it back to the 90s. And right now I'm going to go back to 1994. Brooks and Dawn were on top of the game. And of course they still are with just winning Duel of the Year for an 18th time. Ronnie Dunn wrote this song and it resonated with women everywhere. Still one of the best from Brooks and Dunn. She's not the cheating guy.

Megan Maroney and her beautiful things, 101.9 WDEZ. Big reminder, she's going to be at Summerfest in less than a month. June 18th, she'll have the Cloud 9 tour there. Tickets are on sale. Here's Cole Swindell and Single Saturday Night. We are great country.

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0: Jordan Davis on Great Country 101.9. Well, do you know women say congrats, men say I'm sorry when told about divorce? When a woman gets divorced, women often respond with congrats. You know, it's a fresh start, new freedom, chance to upgrade the life. But the reaction from a man is more likely to be, I'm sorry. As if her life has fallen apart or she's failed in some ways. No happy marriage has ever ended in divorce. It's not necessarily negative. When I got divorced, both my ex and I were like, yes, it's congratulations. And lucky for us, we're still really good friends. We are Great Country 101.9 WDEZ.
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3: With your quick minute in local agriculture, I'm Joanna Guza. Jordan Gretzlach is the director of grounds at the Timber Rattlers, and we featured his horticulture degree from UW River Falls. And I asked him, with his job at the Timber Rattlers Stadium, what are some challenges he faces?
4: Probably the extra events that we have here. It's not just a baseball facility. We want to welcome different events to try to, you know, get more community involvement here. So we've done concerts. We have an event this year, Nitro Circus, where they bring BMX bikes out and they'll do jumps off ramps and things like that. So I would say probably trying to handle those events the best we can, and then also keep this ready for baseball and making sure that it's still a safe playing surface for the team when they come back.
3: You know, Jordan, I'm really surprised you didn't talk about weather.
4: Yeah, weather is definitely a challenge. Can be frustrating, but that's one of the things that I'm trying to not get as frustrated about because it's not something that we can control.
3: Spoken like a true farmer. But he's not a farmer. He actually has a horticulture degree from UW River Falls. That's Jordan Gretzlach. He's the director of grounds at the Timber Rattlers. And that's your connection to agriculture. I'm Joanna Guza.
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8: Rather cool out there for the rest of today. Cool for this time of year, but we will see partly to mostly sunny skies developing at a high near 60. Tonight, some scattered clouds, a low down to 42. On Friday, variable clouds and turning breezy, high 63. Then a chance for a few light showers Friday night into Saturday. I'm 9 News meteorologist Justin Lowe.
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Marty and MacArthur. We are Great Country 101.9. That's Eric Church, Morgan Wallen, and Tim McGraw. He needs to do a whole album of songs for that group, and then it can be this year's Highwayman. It's Lady A. Ooh, I like this one. Love Don't Live Here on Great Country. Will the

Sam Hunt singing about them kinfolks on 101.9 WDEZ. We are great country with another WDEZ Neon T-Stop. We'll be out and about today, this afternoon, 3:30 to 5. Go see Brian and Michaela. They'll be at Ho-Chunk Gaming Wittenberg. First 50 people get the official new Neon Tee, which is blue. It's so pretty. 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Again, 3:30 to 5, Ho-Chunk Gaming Wittenberg with Brian and Michaela, today with great country.

0: Single again. We are 101.9 WDEZ. Welcome to Great Country. My name is Charlie. You having a big Memorial Day cookout? Backyard party? Well, there's ways you can elevate it. If you've never thrown a holiday party before, especially for this holiday, there's a lot of cool things you can try. Some suggested elements of your party. Unexpected seating. You know, maybe hay bales. Patriotic throw blankets over. I'll make it fun. And you know what my friend Lacey's doing? A potato chip bar. And then she's going to have unique condiments out. I'm like, I love it. Another friend of mine's doing a backyard beer tasting. Oh, I'll be at that one. You could get glowing, too, if you're having a big Memorial Day party. Add string and other lighting to your backyard. Go all out. It makes it look phenomenal. And you might want to wrap it up with an outdoor movie. You literally could order a projector and screen right now on Amazon and get it probably by Saturday. And if you're having a fun barbecue party, I'll bring a dip. I'm fun. We are Great Country, WDEZ.
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George Burge, Luke Bryan, and Ride, Ride, Ride on Great Country. This is 101.9. Good afternoon. My name's Charlie, bringing you Shaboozy and Jelly Roll and Amen on Great Country.

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Welcome to 101.9. And one of America's oldest beer brands, Schlitz, they're discontinuing it after 177 years. It started in Milwaukee in the 1840s. They're putting it on hiatus, according to their owner, Pabst Brewing Company. No more Schlitz. Here's beer money. It's Kip Moore on Great Country.

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7: Rather cool out there for the rest of today. Cool for this time of year, but we will see partly to mostly sunny skies developing at a high near 60. Tonight, some scattered clouds, a low down to 42. On Friday, variable clouds and turning breezy, high 63. Not a chance for a few light showers Friday night into Saturday. I'm 9 News meteorologist Justin Lowe.
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Lee Brice Killed the Man. It's his latest single here on 101.9 WDEZ. And remember when Carrie Underwood won American Idol? This was her very first single ever. Just a little side note, Jesus is not going to take the wheel if you're on your phone and doing other stuff. It's Carrie Underwood on Great Country.

Are you circling back, or is your day circling back on you? Good thing you've got great music. 101.9 WDEZ.

Zach Brown Band, Same Boat, 101.9 WDEZ. And Jordan Davis is here to tell you, turn this truck around. Come pick me up. I'm done at 2. We are Great Country, 101.9.

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0: His name is Stephen Wilson Jr., and the song is called Gary. We are Great Country 101.9 WDEZ. What's going on? My name is Charlie McKenzie. Hope you're having a really good Thursday afternoon so far. Couple things going on today I want to make you aware of. First of all, the DEZ Neon Tee Stops, as I mentioned. You can get your t-shirt today. Ho-Chunk Gaming Wittenberg, Brian and Michaela are there from 3:30 to 5. 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

101.9 WDEZ. His name is Vincent Mason. It's going to be partly cloudy tonight. Low is going to be 42 degrees. Here's Luke Combs in Days Like These on Great Country.

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Ella Langley's latest called Be Her, 101.9 WDEZ. Mike Dubord and you rolling through a Thursday afternoon. Got Chris Jansen coming up in just a few. But first, here's Blake Shelton. God gave me you. This is Great Country, WDEZ.

0: to be here. That's Chris Jansen, 101.9 WDEZ with Mr. Chase Rice. Here's Eyes on You, Great Country, WDEZ.
1: We've been to both Carolinas, seen a big Montana sky, driven up and down the coast a few times, London, Paris, paradise. But ain't got much memory of the scenes, come to think I missed them all.

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7: Rather cool out there for the rest of today, cool for this time of year, but we will see partly to mostly sunny skies developing in a high near 60. Tonight, some scattered clouds, a low down to 42. On Friday, variable clouds and turning breezy, high 63. Not a chance for a few light showers Friday night into Saturday. I'm 9 News meteorologist Justin Lowe.
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0: Yep, there are things a man just ought to know. Lainey Wilson, 101.9 WDEZ. Jordan Davis right around the corner. Right now it's Tucker Whitmore and his latest called Brunette. This is Great Country.
1: Lord knows I got a time. And there's a few in here in line. Well, I've learned my lesson too many times. Blows like you put me through hell and I.

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So saddle up and hang on. We gotcha. 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

0: Jordan Davis, bar none, 101.9 WDEZ. 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

That's Josh Ross, 101.9 WDEZ. Got Kenny Chesney coming up in just a few. Right now, Riley Green and Ella Langley. Here's Don't Mind If I Do. Great Country WDEZ.

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Cody Johnson and the Fall, 101.9 WDEZ. Mike Dubord and you rolling through a Thursday afternoon, another weekend almost upon us, a holiday weekend at that. I hope you got a three-dayer. 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
9: Scattered clouds and cool tonight with a low down to 42. East winds 5 to 10. On Friday, variable clouds and breezy. High 63. East winds 10 to 20. Chance of rain for Friday night, low 47. Saturday, mostly cloudy. High 66. 74 Sunday. On 9 Storm Track, meteorologist Jackson Garlock.
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Say so. It's the latest from Dan and Shay called Say So. 101.9 WDEZ. Ella Langley, Morgan Wallen coming up. Right now, Gary Allen watching airplanes. 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
1: Brian and Michaela on location for WDEZ Neon T-Stop. Ho-Chunk Gaming Wittenberg is where we are. First 50 people here going to get the official Neon T-shirt, the blue ones. These things are absolutely amazing. People are loving it, the limited edition one. And all summer long, when you we see you wearing them, you could be going backstage for concerts. Who knows what you could get. But, yeah, definitely some benefits for sure. So come on out. We're going to be here until 5 o'clock tonight. Ho-Chunk Gaming Wittenberg is where we are. And they've got some other fun stuff going on as well. The Brawl in the Backwoods, that's June 6th. And that's pretty cool. It's the pro boxing event, which is going out where you're going to be able to win tickets on our show for that as well. Those doors open at 5. Fights start at 7. So coming out, check it out. All the details on the Brawl in the Backwoods, plus Bloom and Voom, your chance to drive away with a 2026 GMC Terrain Denali. In that's on May 30th, all right? So it's all going on today at Ho-Chunk Gaming in Wittenberg. Get on out here. It's a WDEZ Neon Tee Stop. Big thanks to our sponsors of the Neon Tees, including North Star Restoration Services, Coors Banquet, and of course, Ho-Chunk Gaming in Wittenberg. 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
1: Brian and Mikhail, it's WDEZ Neon Tee Stop going on right now. Ho-Chunk Gaming, Wittenberg. First 50 people out here are going to get the official Neon Tee. We still have shirts available.
2: That's right. We have sizes ranging from small all the way to 3X. So make sure you come on out. We'll be here until 5 today.
1: Yeah, we want to thank North Star Restoration Services and Coors Banquet as well for sponsoring the Neon Tees. And Ho-Chunk Gaming, Wittenberg, where we are, we're going to be here till 5. 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You can have a chance to drive away in a 2026 GMC Terrain Denali on May 30th. 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
2: I know, so cool. 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
1: 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But right now, it's all about the WDEZ Neon Tee. Get one of these blue Neon Tees. First 50 people out here will get them. You don't have to do anything. We're just going to give them to you.
2: Oh, absolutely. 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
1: 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Neon Tee Stop on WDEZ.
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1: 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Apparently the beer's on him. I hope I run into him somewhere over the weekend. Carly Pierce coming up in just a little bit, but first Riley Green. 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

0: Carly Pierce, 101.9 WDEZ. Today's the day. Don't forget, the first 50 people at our official neon tea stop going to receive one of our new limited edition neon blue tees. And then all summer long, if we spot you wearing one, you could end up backstage. Have a chance to meet your favorite country star, score ticket upgrades, and a whole lot more. Right now, at this very moment, and until 5 p.m. today, Brian and Michaela are out at Ho-Chunk Gaming Wittenberg. Now, I've had people ask me all week, Mike, are Brian and Michaela going to be doing the free line dance lessons like Michaela does? No, they're not. Because I don't know if you've ever seen Brian dance. Respectfully, it's just ugly. Can I be honest? It's ugly. It's all brought to you by our good friends at Ho-Chunk Gaming Wittenberg, North Star Restoration Services, and Coors Banquet. You can find a list of all the official Neon Tea Stops right there on the events page online at WDEZ.com.
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1: Brian and Michaela with the WDEZ Neon T-Stop. Ho-Chunk came in Wittenberg. We still have a bunch of t-shirts to give away.
2: Yes, we have a ton of sizes left. Come on down. You don't need to sign up for anything. You just come over, tell us your size, and we'll get one to you.
1: Yeah, we want you to get on out here. We'll be here till 5 o'clock. And we still, like I said, we still have some available. 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But not only do we have a Neon Tee Stop, we've got so much coming up yet in May even as well at Ho-Chunk Gaming Wittenberg.
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1: 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You don't want to miss that one. That's June 6th. We'll have some tickets to give away as well on air. 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
10: It's time for another Coors Light Bar Run to Hodag with the Marathon County Tavern League. 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
12: Scattered clouds and cool tonight with a low down to 42. East winds 5 to 10. On Friday, variable clouds and breezy. High 63. East winds 10 to 20. Chance of rain for Friday night, low 47. Saturday, mostly cloudy. High 66. 74 Sunday. On 9 Storm Track, meteorologist Jackson Garlock.
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Easy to Love. That's Dustin Lynch, 101.9 WDEZ. Weather forecast for the weekend. Have you seen it? 65 on Saturday, 75 on Sunday, and 82 on Monday. I want you to get out there and have a great time. Enjoy your weekend. I'm going to do the same. Just remember, if I happen to need bail money, make sure you answer your phone, all right? Tim McGraw.

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We do both. 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
2: 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Want to come out and grab some because they are valuable. 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
1: 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But first, you got to come out and get one.
2: Yes, we'll be at Ho-Chunk Gaming Wittenberg until 5 today, and you're going to want to check out what they all have going on here. 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

I remember the days of young love and Saturday nights. It's why I have seven children. Jordan Davis turning his truck around. 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

Rocky Mountain Low. That's Corey Kent, Cole Wetzel, 101.9 WDEZ. Lee Bryce coming up in just a few. We'll check in with Luke Bryan. And Kenny Chesney is right around the corner. Here is your Female Artist of the Year ACM Award. 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

Tucker Wetmore in his latest call, Brunette. 101.9 WDEZ, rolling through a Thursday afternoon. Another weekend almost upon us, a holiday weekend at that. I hope you got 3 days off like I do. Want to get out there and take full advantage of it. I'm Mike Dubord with Morgan Wallen on the way, but first Scotty McCreary. 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
12: Scattered clouds and cool tonight with a low down to 42. East winds 5 to 10. On Friday, variable clouds and breezy, high 63, east winds 10 to 20. Chance of rain for Friday night, low 47. Saturday, mostly cloudy, high 66, 74 Sunday. On 9 Storm Track, meteorologist Jackson Garland.
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John Morgan, 101.9 WDEZ. I don't know if you heard, but Aaron Rodgers says the 2026 NFL season going to be his last. The 42-year-old quarterback confirmed this is it, meaning he plans to retire after this upcoming season. He just signed a one-year deal to return to the Pittsburgh Steelers, and then it's done. All right, Aaron, don't pull a Brett Favre. You say it's done, make sure it's done. Here's Josh Turner. Would you?

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Blake Shelton, Gwen Stefani, Nobody But You. 101.9 WDEZ. Jason Aldean getting set for the weekend with a little whiskey drink. He's about to share one in just a few. But first, Cody Johnson. Here's The Fall. 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

Me and a Beer, 101.9 WDEZ. Got Keith Urban waiting in the wings. He's coming up in just a few. So is Low Cash and Thompson Square. Here's Thomas Rhett, Jordan Davis, Great Country, WDEZ.

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101.9 WDEZ. I'm kind of excited about this weather forecast. We're going to get up to like 82 degrees by the time we get to Memorial Day Monday. Corey Kent, Wild as Her, Great Country, 101.9 WDEZ.

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4: 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Also have some of the blue neon tees as well for some of our qualifiers for the grand finale party. 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
10: Scattered clouds and cool tonight with a low down to 42. East winds 5 to 10. On Friday, variable clouds and breezy. High 63. East winds 10 to 20. Chance of rain for Friday night, low 47. Saturday, mostly cloudy, high 66, 74 Sunday. On 9 Storm Track, meteorologist Jackson Garland.
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by you. That's Luke Combs, 101.9 WDEZ. I have absolutely no responsibilities work-wise this weekend. I'm going to get out there and take full advantage of it. Again, like I said, if I need bail money, make sure you answer your phone.

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Chris Stapleton, 101.9 WDEZ. Nate Smith, Tyler Hubbard coming up in just a few. Right now, Jordan Davis. Turn this truck around. 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
10: Squeegee on, King. Senex. 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